0: put dreams in driveways. On approved credit, not all will qualify. Tax, title, license, and 150 title and registration processing fee. $49.95 due at signing. 24-month, 10,000 miles through KMF. 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
1: It'll be cooling down to 55 degrees tonight. Tomorrow, it's going to be sunny, a little breezy, and a high of 87 degrees. 49 at night, and on Sunday, it's going to be mostly sunny with a high of 86. I'm Sergio. For more news and weather, go to MyCentralOregon.com and make it your homepage today.
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1: It's going to be cooling down to 49 degrees tonight. Tomorrow, sunshine with some clouds and a high of 86, 49 at night. And on Monday, more sunshine with a high of 87 degrees. I'm Sergio. For more news and weather, go to MyCentralOregon.com and make it your homepage today.
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